0: That's Somber on SK20. Back to Friends, number 7. We have Father's Day on the mind. We're going to hear a dad line here from Peggy. Some dads will say the same thing over and over. Once you find a good one, I mean, you never let it go. Peggy, did your dad say the same thing all the time?
1: Yes. His favorite saying was, a blind man on a galloping horse wouldn't know the difference.
0: A blind man on a galloping horse. So he can't see and he's going fast.
1: That's right. So what you look like, it doesn't matter.
0: We got a hot date tonight. How am I looking? Well, a blind man on a galloping horse wouldn't know the difference.
1: Sure, whatever. That's what he would always say.
0: Thanks, Dad.
1: Yeah. I love you too, Dad.
0: Yeah. Well, thank you for this. That's very funny. I haven't heard that ever.
1: Enjoy, Tim.
0: When we come back, Golden, Ordinary, top 6 songs of the week start playing next.
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18: I

0: Tuesday. Some of us are lucky enough that our dad is still here. Guys listening now who are new dads. And then there are people who are really missing their dad. This is Donna. Donna, I'm gonna get that funny line from you. Your dad was funny, hey?
1: Oh, he was such a silly little old man. I miss that guy.
0: Hmm.
1: I think he would say, whether you were 2 minutes late or 10 or 15, he would say, come on, let's go. You're going to be late for your own damn funeral. Okay, Dad.
0: I love that. And then and when they find a joke, and I'm a dad too, you hang on to it. When you got a good one, you just rinse and repeat.
1: Yeah, rinse and repeat is right on the money.
0: Yeah. What was one my dad used to say? Yeah, you do that, you'll wake up dead. And you're like, what?
1: Yeah, exactly. Oh, my Lord. My dad used to say that too.
0: What was your dad's name?
1: Joe. We called him Papa Joe.
0: And we're thinking of Papa Joe this Father's Day.
1: Yeah, I miss that little man so much.
0: Well, it was nice talking to you, Donna. The top three songs in Saskatchewan play next. Will we have a new number one? Let's find out.
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0: There's Olivia Dean, SK20 number one. So easy. 7 weeks now. 7 weeks. 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
0: I'm in that really lucky time of life where my kids are doing something for me and I get to do something nice for my dad. So let's spend time together. It'd be really cool to get some golf gear. I don't need it, honestly. Let's just spend some time together. My name's Tim Stone. 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

0: Hey, it's Tim Stone. Saturday night, thanks for being here. We're all about feeling good. This song does it. Thank you for requesting it. 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Have a great weekend.
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0: All right, Saturday night. Dude, life is better on a Saturday night. I'm Tim Stone. I'm all about feeling good. Clearly you are too. That's why you're here, feeling this energy with us. Thanks for requesting this song. It's a good one. Let's go.
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0: Hey, you know the energy around here. 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Thanks for joining us. I'm Tim Stone. Here comes another fantastic request for a Saturday.
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0: 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Saturday night, thanks for being here. We're all about feeling good. This song does it. Thank you for requesting it. Thanks for listening. Have a great weekend.
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0: Zed 99. 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She can't care for herself. 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
2: You guys, the last week of school, which means we're deep into field trip season. Yep. Shauna, you grew up in Aberdeen. I'm curious, what was your favorite field trip?
3: We took a bus and we came to Regina and we did the whole Science Center experience and
2: the
3: IMAX.
2: Legislature.
3: And then the next day was legislature. We did some, the RCMP depot. That's a big trip, right? That's a big, big trip.
4: It's funny because I had the almost opposite experience where I went to a smaller school, and so we played basketball against the small towns. We'd go to Radville. We'd go to Elba. We'd go to Yellowgrass. We'd go to all these like little towns around and stay in the one motel that they had in the small town.
3: Oh.
4: And there'd be four of us, the two beds, cramming in and going to the small towns and having small town experiences for basketball tournaments.
3: I sort of like that. Those are not hotels, my friend. Those are motels.
4: Yeah, there were no fancy hotels.
5: That would be a different experience because you're going to get into lots of trouble in a small town.
4: I think if you live there, maybe you found things to do. But when you were coming to visit there, like, there wasn't even a 7-Eleven in most of these towns. There maybe it was a gas station.
3: None of them had 7-Elevens. Just so you know, being a girl from a town like that, we were mighty excited when the city schools would come and stay.
5: Yes. The city
3: Fresh
5: kids
3: blood.
5: With all of their stories and all of their wildness.
3: Oh, they were dangerous. Yeah. Yes.

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2: We're talking about random celebrity run-ins after I randomly golfed with Tupac's keyboard player and backup singer here in Regina yesterday. Question for you two. What do you call a celebrity run-in when you don't actually know they were a celebrity?
3: But how would you not know?
4: Good question, Shauna. Brings me back to a time just about 10 years ago. Justin and I were down in Las Vegas doing some stuff for the Golden Knights on TV, and we were about to go on Fox, and so they had us in the green room to get ready for our time slot. And in walks this artist with his handler, and I went, oh, that's Mark McGrath from Sugar
3: Ray. Oh, cool.
4: But my buddy Justin here had no idea who he was. So Mark McGrath, nicest guy in the world, walks into the green room, and Justin's like, hey, nice to meet you. What's your name? He's like, hey, I'm Mark. Hey, Mark, what do you do? He's like, well, I'm a musician. And Justin's like, well, that's cool. And Mark, being the nice guy he is, says, hey, Justin, what do you do? And if you know Justin, he's never short for words. And so he launches into this 10-minute rant of what we're doing there, trying to get the Vegas Golden Knights to be adopted by Saskatchewan, and we're doing YouTube and all that sort of stuff. The whole time being oblivious to who he's talking to. Not one reference to Sugar Ray or Mark McGrath. He's just Mark, the musician, in the green room.
2: Look, being homeschooled, sometimes you're behind on some of the pop culture references. But I gotta say, Mark McGrath, he was a good guy. Because at the time, Wheels and I were doing this Facebook Live show. And I was like, Mark, you should tune into our show. Not knowing who he was. He's like, yeah, I'll tune into your show. I'm like, cool. I like pull it up, show it to him. That Tuesday night, about 20 minutes after the show ends, we get this comment. Boys, I'm so sorry. I missed the show. I was playing a thing. I'm tuning in now. It's great to be here. Great show. And he left us a comment. So he did tune in. So Mark McGrath is a legend. And no, I don't think he'll remember me when he's playing here in August.

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0: Shutter Wheels, I'm thinking about getting back into reading books, especially with summer coming. What are you guys reading?
1: I'm reading the same book right now as Robin and the Crescents. There's a new series called Dungeon Crawler Carl. Have you heard of this?
0: I have, actually. I feel like heard of this.
1: The author, Matt Dinneman, this book, it's insane. If you've ever grew up playing video games, you'll love it. Quick synopsis. Earth is taken over by aliens, and all the humans have to go into dungeons, which are essentially a video game. And there's different floors you have to complete, and there's different quests, and there's different spells, and his cat gets a personality and can talk. It's so much fun. I call it a candy read. One of those books you can just read and have a blast, and it feels like you're watching a movie. I can't recommend it enough.
0: It's weird to me that Shauna's candy reads are either true crime or Danielle Steele novels.
2: Oh, don't even. You know about my collection? My dirty secret?
1: Oh, this is a real thing.
2: Oh, man. All those stories. There's always going to be a love story attached to it with some kind of hardship, something they have to overcome as a couple.
0: Oh, there's hardship for sure, Shauna. There is a lot of hardship.
2: Oh, if I see a new one has been released, I'm take my money. Just take it all.
1: True crime or Danielle Steele? This is quite the contrast.
2: I know. I'm an onion man.
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2: Shauna Wheels, you want to talk about a random, bizarre celebrity encounter yesterday? Here in Regina at the Goulet, I golfed with Tupac's backup singer and keyboard player.
3: Huh?
2: Dead serious. Now, Tupac has a song. It's called Dear Mama. Gets played often at Mother's Day.
4: You all appreciate it. Dear Mama.
2: You hear the guy singing in the background?
5: Mm-hmm.
2: His name is Reggie. Him and I golfed together yesterday.
3: Why? It was a Wednesday. What?
2: I'm on the golf course. It's a little bit slow. There's lots of groups in front of us. There's a single guy riding around in a car. I'm like, hey, just come join us. We're not going anywhere. He comes up, my name's Reggie. We get chatting. He's in the entertainment business. He lives in LA. I'm like, what are you doing in Regina? He's like, oh, my girlfriend's from Regina. I'm like, how did you meet your girlfriend in Regina? He's like, I was on tour with Wayne Brady, you know, from
5: comedian. Yeah.
2: Whose line is it anyway? And I met my girlfriend. He's like, yeah, I used to play with Tupac. I was his keyboard player, his backup singer. He's like, whenever I have spare time, I leave from LA and I come to Regina and I like to golf, but I don't know anybody, so I'm just by myself.
3: Oh, you made a new best friend.
2: Yes, I did, Shauna.
5: I just want to ask the question. How did he prove to you that this is who it is? Because this is a good story, but how do we actually know?
2: To be honest, as soon as I got off the golf course, I had ChatGPT look him up. And Chat said, yeah, he's telling the truth. But then I watched the music video. It's definitely him.
3: Wow.
2: We hung out. We played games on the putting green afterwards. We exchanged numbers. And me golfing with Tupac.
5: Well, not Tupac, but that's kind of a cool connection.
2: Isn't that so random?
3: What if he invites you to his house in L.A.?
2: Oh, Shauna, I didn't think about that. That would be awesome. But I want to know, who else has had a random celebrity encounter? 306-936-9999.
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2: Shauna, yesterday I golfed with Tupac's backup singer and keyboard player. Have you ever had any random celebrity encounters here in Regina?
3: So my son was in a movie.
4: Really? What movie?
3: He got cast in that Just Friends movie that they shot here.
2: Maybe the biggest movie made in Regina. Just Friends, Ryan Reynolds, Anna Faris.
3: Amy Smart, Chris Klein.
4: You were actually hanging out with them?
3: Well, not with Ryan, but like Chris Klein and Amy Smart, yeah. And Ryan was kind of more keeping to himself type of thing, but mm-hmm. during cuts, he would just spend so much time with the kids and just joking around and having fun and play with them. And
2: how old was your son at the time?
3: He was 9.
4: Very cool.
3: Yeah, it was so cool.
4: It's amazing how many people have experiences from Just Friends. Like, I feel like so many people were touched by that movie.
3: Yeah, and it's funny because my son had a cast role, so he actually got paid. The movie ends with a close-up on his face.
2: I see him credited. IMDb, Devin Barant.
3: Yeah, it was crazy. We were like, could you imagine if he got hockey equipment out of this? Because they were just looking for kids that could skate. And he ended up having to pay income tax.
2: He had to pay income tax?
3: He worked 10 days. He made over 15 grand.
2: No way! At 9 years old?
3: At 9 years old.
4: That's so crazy. Crazy.
3: We put it in an investment thing, and he used that to buy his first house.

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2: Last night, you guys, Cash said to me, my little guy, he said, Mom, he said, I think I want to do soccer in the fall if there's soccer available. So I threw it out there into the universe and said, hey, you know, where and when would I sign Cash up for soccer? Every parent wrote me back immediately and said, that deadline came and went.
3: No, Shauna.
2: In May.
3: No.
4: For the fall?
2: All the fall activities, you guys. People have already signed their kids up for those.
4: My blood pressure is rising as you say this.
2: Oh, I know.
5: Planners are ruining life. I don't want to think about things 6 months in advance. I want to be in the moment and make the decision.
2: And also, it sort of hurts me, and I don't know why, to pay for things that are so far away. Sure. Like, I'm paying for fall? Come on.
4: You might not believe this, but I'm actually the opposite. When I'm buying something for myself, I love paying for it in advance. So I'm going to some comedy shows here in November. Back-to-back nights at the Kinexus Arts Center, Jimmy Carr and John Mulaney. That is now an expense that I've paid for. And so when I show up in November, it feels like it's free to me. I go, hey, I don't have to pay for this because that was 8 months ago. You know, you don't feel like that?
5: No, because that feeling of paying out money and going, I don't get to enjoy the fruits of my labor here.
2: Yes, that's what it is, Justin.
5: And months and months. 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
2: You guys, I need to complain about something. I don't like to be negative on the radio, but yesterday I was shopping with the family, and I saw what I'm going to call an abomination in the stores. School supplies.
3: No, no, you did not.
2: I am not kidding you. There were school supplies next to lunch kits, next to backpacks, and I went, they're not even out of school yet. Like, give me a break.
3: That is too crazy. Like, I could see if we were into July, then maybe some of the fall stuff would be appearing.
4: Because they've been working it back for a bit. Like, it used to be, what, the last 2 weeks of August?
3: Mm-hmm.
4: All right, back to school, it's in stores. And then I think we saw it just get into July. June 16th is crazy.
2: When Christmas comes early, I love that. Because it's Christmas. It's all the good feelings and all the excitement for Santa Claus. School, there's just a thing about responsibility. Like, let me enjoy my summer for at least a week before you're on me for other things.
3: Yeah, can we get through Canada Day first?
2: Yeah. Give me a holiday.
4: I guess it's probably because they want to get to Halloween costumes.
3: Oh,
4: and they're
3: yeah.
4: probably
3: oh, yeah.
4: going to launch those July 1st. So they're like, I guess we got to put school supplies in front and do them in June.
2: The only good news is that as it gets further and further back, at some point it's going to reset.
3: Collide.
2: and we're not going to get school supplies until September when the school year is happening.
4: It'll be next year's school supplies.
3: Yes. Yeah.

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2: Shauna Wheels, last night I was driving by McNabb Community, and on their sign they had movie night coming up, and it brought me back to garage sales as a kid when my brother and I would set up concession stands and make bank selling hot dogs and chips and pop and licorice. And I thought, what if we set up again and did that at a community movie night? We'd be rich.
3: Are you allowed to? That feels weird.
4: Justin selling hot dogs to a bunch of kids?
3: Well, I don't know. Like, should you be setting up a business when it's like the community fun night?
2: Well, this is what I was thinking of going, how can I do my own movie nights in my own community? I have a projector, like a good projector at the golf studio. I'll rip that off the ceiling. It's like, I need a screen. It's probably not legal, but I was thinking about how much money you would make if you get a few hundred kids to come watch a movie and you start popping popcorn and have pop and chips and hot dogs. Just not sure how I would license a movie.
3: That sounds amazing. I think that you would have to get like real B-list movies or else someone's going to rat you out.
2: Who are they going to rat me out to, Shauna? Have you ever tried to get a hold of these streaming companies for anything ever? Impossible.
3: Yeah, that's true.
4: You still haven't addressed the fact that you're a 40-year-old man selling candy to kids in a park.
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2: Shauna, Justin, been watching the World Cup, cheering for Canada, obviously, but I've fallen in love with a different team, and that is Team Scotland, because I just can't get enough of the passion of those fans.
3: Passion for soccer or beer? Did you hear about this, Shauna? Boston ran out of beer because the Scottish fans descended on Boston, and Boston is full of Irish people who have no problem drinking, but there was a bartender who was saying it was three times St. Paddy's Day the amount of beer that the Scots are drinking. Is that why you fell in love with them?
2: That has a real big percentage of the reason I fall in love with them. Yeah. I heard the stories that they ran out of beer on the plane on the way over.
4: What?
2: And I thought, that can't be real. That's not a real story. And then I heard of these restaurants calling in emergency supplies because they can't keep the booze on the table. And then I heard them sing, and I thought, these are my people. Just a random bar in the afternoon. The Scots are living their best life, and I thought, this is what the World Cup is all about.
4: What?
2: How can you not want to be in that environment?
4: I want to be there.
3: I know, let's go.
2: Those are different days. In the middle of the day, they are nonstop partying, cheering on their squad to hopefully win the World Cup, and I'm like, yep, find me a kilt, I'm in.
4: Is the team expected to do well? Are they good?
2: I don't think it matters.
3: They're going to have a good time regardless.

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2: Where was I when I won the lottery?
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2: We had, I guess it would be a random weird celebrity run-in. When Jeff and I got married, it was in Las Vegas, and we got married at the Little Chapel. It's the famous small church. And so before it was our time to get married, you wait in this waiting room. And there was quite a big wedding party ahead of us. The couple walks out, and so everyone who was around, you know, gave them a round of applause. Congratulations on getting married. The guy comes up to us, and I don't recognize him, but there's something in Jeff's eye, like there's a flicker of something. And right before we'd gone to Vegas, we'd watched the movie The Hangover, and Jeff is nudging me, and he says, "Shauna, that's Doug." He's like, "That Doug just got married." And I'm going, "What?" And it turns out Jeff was right. Jeff, who knows no celebrities, it was Doug from The Hangover who got married ahead of us. Here's the thing. It was the wrong Doug. Do you remember in the movie where they thought they got Doug back?
3: Oh.
2: But it was a different Doug? That's the Doug that
3: the
2: we
3: wrong
2: saw.
3: Wrong Doug.
4: That is not Doug.
5: What are you talking about, Willis? That him.
4: No, I'm sorry, Mr. Chow. That's not our friend.
2: And so when Jeff said it's Doug, I thought, well, no, you're wrong, Jeff. But he was actually right.
6: So
2: it was
6: funny.
2: The other Doug. So we had a long conversation about filming the movie The Hangover. We said, "Hey, we just watched it last night before we came here." And he was really cool.

0: Hey, it's Tim Stone. So you put in the work. Now it's time to graduate. Big congrats to the grads from Belfer and Miller. Whatever you decide to do next, Z99's cheering you on.
1: They say the holy water's watered down, and this town's lost its faith. 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Oh my, my, oh my, my love, I take one look

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1: Z99.
2: World Cup is on. Shauna, how's your son Cash? He's 7, huge Messi fan, doing?
3: Oh, you guys. All he is focused on is World Cup. And he knows details about the countries. He knows all about their jerseys. He knows about their fans. I'm telling you, the kid is psycho. So when the Messi game was coming up, and I said, dude, like, you have a field trip tomorrow. You're going swimming. You can't stay up for the whole game. He was devastated when we made him go to bed last night. He went to sleep in his Messi jersey. Aww. With his pajama bottoms.
2: Shauna, you robbed him of this moment?
4: Back to Messi. Messi! His first World Cup hat-trick! And it's a record setter!
2: Took him 6 World Cups to get a World Cup hat-trick. Literal history at the World Cup, and Cash missed it? Because you sent him to bed?
5: How do you live with yourself, Shauna?
3: He got to watch part of the game.
2: How many Messi goals did he get to watch?
3: The first one.
5: The one that was called back because he was offside? That one? So yeah. None. He didn't get to watch one goal.
2: He got to watch the one after that, right?
3: I think he was already in bed at that
2: point. Oh, my
5: God. Wow. You better get ready to do some counseling today when he finds out that his mother robbed him of watching football or soccer history.
3: That's the other thing. He calls it football now. So I get confused because he actually plays football. And so he talks about the football game. And I said, bud, you don't have a football game today. And he's like, mom, it's called football.
5: He's hooked. Football. He's

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2: World Cup fever going around, people catching the bug. Shauna, your son, Cash, he's 7. He's obsessed.
3: Even though it is field trips every day, treats at school, movie days, you know, like these last days are so fun. He is asked every day to stay home from school, from the last days of school, to watch World Cup.
4: I genuinely believe he's falling in love with the sport. And I think a lot of us can think back to a time where we fell in love with an athlete or a sport or a form of entertainment when we said, this is going to be a part of me moving forward.
2: I'll never forget being homeschooled during the 1994 Lillehammer Olympics meant we got to watch every moment of it. We were obsessed.
3: Similar experience, but for me, I got strep throat. And I stayed home, and it was during the Olympics prior to that when Nancy Kerrigan got her leg clubbed by Tonya Harding's boyfriend. It was crazy that I was a part of it.
2: I'm going to send Cash a text and say, hey, buddy, you got strep throat? You want to stay home and watch the World Cup? Your mom can't say no if you got strep throat.
4: He should pull what I pulled and put the thermometer on the register and say, Mom, I'm not feeling good.
3: Do not get those ideas in his head.
4: It works.
3: Did you do that?
4: I did it, yeah. It was Sunday. I didn't want to go to church. My dad was like, hey, we're going to church. I'm like, I don't want to go. And so I'd seen it in a movie somewhere. Like, you know, the old school thermometers.
3: Yes.
4: I got a metal register and so I'm going to pull this off. He checks it. It's like 126. You're dead. You idiot. Get out of bed. You're going to church.

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3: Lots of reasons to celebrate today. Father's Day, first day of summer, National Indigenous Peoples Day. And if you went to Toy Story 5, you heard this song on the closing credits. Taylor Swift, I Knew It, I Knew You.

0: I knew it. 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Taylor Swift. 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
1: At 11 a.m., went to go see Toy Story 5. Got so inspired. Got the songwriter zoomies. It's 6:57 p.m. We have now produced it, and I'm doing vocals in 2 hours. Bob Iger and Tom from Pixar are coming to hear it. We have not recorded it yet. This is one of the most fun days of my life.
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0: Huntrix for your Sunday. It's Justin. Hey, a big happy Father's Day. We're all celebrating with some of our favorite dadisms.
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0: What? Running man and doesn't come back? I got to try that out.

the beat in that song. Alicia Moffett, Zed. It's Justin this Sunday. Busy day. National Indigenous Peoples Day, Father's Day, and apparently it's the first day of summer. Where's those plus 30 temperatures we had a couple weeks back? Here's Three Doors Down.

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0: LMFAO for your Sunday. It's Justin. Matt, it's Father's Day. What is your dadism?
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0: He is not messing around. I love it. 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
2: Less than 3 weeks till you can hear that song live at Country Thunder. Hope you have your tickets already. Creed, Lainey Wilson. 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You got the Dead South, Kelsey Kulik. It's going to be awesome. It's Justin. Here's Shakira, Z99.

Tame Impala from Australia. They're teaming up with Jenny from Blackpink for that song. It's Dracula. Happy Sunday. It's Justin. Father's Day, National Indigenous Peoples Day. The first day of summer. Hope you are having a fantastic one. Here's

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0: heard so many incredible stories from their show up in Saskatoon. The Goo Goo Dolls for your Sunday. It's Justin. Uh-oh. Marco the Mailman, you've got a dad joke for us for Father's Day. I think I'm ready. Let's hear it.
1: What does a witch's hot rod sound like?
0: Oh, boy. I don't know, Marco. What does a witch's hot rod sound like?
1: Broom, broom, broom, broom, broom, broom.
0: Okay, you know what? 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That is pretty good. Here's Somber, Homewrecker.

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0: Lady Gaga for your Sunday. Busy one today. National Indigenous Peoples Day, first day of summer, and Father's Day. Love hearing your favorite dadisms.
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Hey, I'm Tim Stone. You're done school. It's official. That's it for high school. A massive congrats to the graduates from Martin and Scott Collegiate. 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

Dua Lipa, Z99's Justin. You maybe wouldn't have guessed this, but it is the first day of summer today. It is also National Indigenous Peoples Day, celebrating that. And it's Father's Day. Been asking about your favorite dadisms. This one from Paige. Incredible. When the person in front of him at the drive-thru is taking a bit too long, he says, "What, are they ordering the Ark?" I don't know why I think that's funny. A lot of animals, you know? They're eating a lot of animals. It's Ella Langley, choosing Texas.

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How good is that? Incredibly talented. It's Justin. Happy Father's Day. Happy National Indigenous Peoples Day. Happy first day of summer. It is too, technically. Bon Jovi, Z99.

0: David Guetta, BB Rexha together, Z99. It's Justin. Taylor Swift playing the closing credits of Toy Story 5, massive movie in theaters. But the story of how she wrote the song is wild.
1: At 11 a.m., went to go see Toy Story 5, got so inspired, got the songwriter zoomies. It's 6:57 p.m. We have now produced it, and I'm doing vocals.
0: Can you believe that? Just a few hours she put it together. So polite.

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The latest from Charlotte Carden. She's from Montreal. That song, The Way We Touch. Happy Sunday. It's Justin. A busy one today. Father's Day, National Indigenous Peoples Day, first day of summer. A lot going on. Turn this one up. You're going to feel better for it. Donna Lewis, Z99.

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0: 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Happy National Indigenous Peoples Day, and it is Father's Day. Matt, what's one of those dadisms your dad used to say?
1: Dadism is, my dad used to always say, me and my brother are younger, I brought you into this world, I can take you out.
0: That is a good one. 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We aren't heating Canada. I'm just

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Huntrix for Carrie and her daughter Gemma. They want to wish everybody a happy National Indigenous Peoples Day. It is the first day of summer, but it's also Father's Day. Keep these dadisms coming. So good. Kayla, when Dad got mad, he would yell, cheese and rice, which that one's funny. And then, I love this one from Jen. When we'd leave the lights on in the house, he'd always ask, do you work for Sass Power? Oh, man. Actually, that one hits too close to home. I'm turning off the lights way too often. Here's Green Day, Zed 99.

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0: We need that song for today. Lots going on. First day of summer, apparently. National Indigenous Peoples Day. Father's Day. I hope you got a chance to go see Toy Story 5 in the theater. What a movie. But the story of how Taylor Swift wrote the closing credits song, I Knew It, I Knew You, is wild.
1: At 11 a.m., went to go see Toy Story 5. Got so inspired. Got the songwriter zoomies. It's 6:57 p.m. We have now produced it, and I'm doing vocals in 2 hours. Bob Iger and Tom from Pixar are coming to hear it. We have not recorded it yet. This is one of the most fun days of my life.
0: Here you go. The song that they wrote, recorded, produced in just a couple hours.

written in one day for the Toy Story 5 soundtrack. Taylor Swift's I Knew It, I Knew You. 94% Rotten Tomatoes Toy Story 5 is. Producer Brett, who's one of our avid movie goers, he said it's not his favorite of the bunch, but it was still really, really good. Let me know what you think. 306-936-9999. Toy Story 5 reviews. It's Gabby Barrett for your Sunday. I'm Justin. This is I Hope.

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0: Jimmy Eat World for your Sunday, first day of summer, I guess. Happy National Indigenous Peoples Day and Father's Day. Keep those dadisms rolling.
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0: Die quietly. Funny, funny. This is Somber, the SMB in Somber, for Shane Michael Boos. That's his name, 20-year-old kid from New York. So talented. Back to Friends, Z99.

Olivia Dean, Z99. Happy Father's Day. Happy National Indigenous Peoples Day. Happy first day of summer, too. We need some heat to come back. Looks like maybe soon, but not quite yet. Here's the Kid Laroi, Miley Cyrus. How good are they together? Z99.

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Apparently, we're about 2 weeks away from her getting married to Travis Kelce. Get it done before the Chiefs season starts, but what a weekend. Toy Story 5 in theaters, Taylor Swift doing the closing credits. They were apparently having a little bachelor, bachelorette party.

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Kelly Clarkson for your Sunday. I'm Justin. I just want to thank you for hanging out. It's Father's Day. Happy Father's Day to all the fathers out there. It's also National Indigenous Peoples Day. So important. Wishing you all the best. I'm off to hang out with my family, but I'm leaving you with, actually, it's my wife's favorite song right now.

0: That's Hozier on SK20, too sweet, 17. I'm thinking about my dad this weekend. I bet you are too. Most people are thinking about their dad. Maybe you miss your dad. Maybe you're lucky enough that your dad's still here. This is the sweetest when little kids talk about their dad. They can be so honest.
1: Tell me about your dad.
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0: It's funny because it started out like a compliment, you know? He makes good food for me, and sometimes, occasionally, he does a good job, sometimes.
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2: He's really good at making bacon.
0: My dad, he's good at bacon. Taylor Swift's new song is really good, and it's on the way. I Knew It, I Knew You, next on SK20.
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0: beautiful things that are.
1: At number 14, Benson Boone, There's Beautiful Things. These are Saskatchewan's biggest hits. It's SK20. I'm Tim Stone. You know how dads will say something like, I was just resting my eyes? Isn't that the most dad thing to say? I was just resting my eyes? When clearly they were gone, crashed out. Jody's dad said something I've never heard of. Your dad is clever.
2: Yeah, he's very clever.
1: So if you did something and it was wrong and you're feeling embarrassed, what would your dad say?
2: He would say, don't worry, that happens to smart people too. Yeah, it was like a slow burn. You'd be like, oh, thanks. Wait a minute.
1: For a second there, I thought we were pals. I thought we were buddies. And then you twist the knife on me. Happy Father's Day weekend. We're going to come back with a new song by Bruno Mars. It's called Risk It All, plus Choosin' Texas is coming up.
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0: SK20, there's Ella Langley. Choosing Texas. Man, what a song. Down two spots, number 11. It's Father's Day weekend. We've been talking about the things that dads will always say, like, that's not going anywhere. When you screw something down, you got to like give it a grip and a little shake, and then you got to say, that's not going anywhere. Isn't that like the most dad thing to say? That's not going anywhere? This is Haley. Your dad would tell the same jokes, right?
1: Yes, he did. Every time we passed a cemetery, he would say, people are just dying to get in there. Every single time. Never failed. That's definitely another dad thing to say.
0: Oh, yeah, that is such a dad thing. Thank you so much, Haley.
1: Yeah, no problem.
0: So when we come back, this is exciting. The fastest climbing song. It's really on fire. It's up seven spots. We're going to play Dracula by Tame Impala.
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0: SK20. There's Olivia Dean as we enter the top 10, Man I Need. Here is the song that's climbing the countdown fastest, up 7 spots from last weekend. Let's play Dracula.
1: Number 9. I'm on the verge of
0: too early to tell what the song of the summer will be, but this is in the running. It's the coolest new song we're playing. The run from the sun like Dracula. Here are Tame Impala and Jenny with Dracula on SK20.

0: That's Somber on SK20. Back to Friends, number 7. We have Father's Day on the mind. We're going to hear a dad line here from Peggy. Some dads will say the same thing over and over. Once you find a good one, I mean, you never let it go. Peggy, did your dad say the same thing all the time?
1: Yes. His favorite saying was, a blind man on a galloping horse wouldn't know the difference.
0: A blind man on a galloping horse. So he can't see and he's going fast.
1: That's right. So what you look like, it doesn't matter.
0: We got a hot date tonight. How am I looking? Well, a blind man on a galloping horse wouldn't know the difference.
1: Sure, whatever. That's what he would always say.
0: Thanks, Dad.
1: Yeah. I love you too, Dad.
0: Yeah. Well, thank you for this. That's very funny. I haven't heard that ever.
1: Enjoy, Tim.
0: When we come back, Golden, Ordinary, top 6 songs of the week start playing next.
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0: Number 4.
2: They say the holy water's watered down, and this town's lost its faith. Our colors will fade.

0: That's Alex Warren, Ordinary, SK20 number 4. It's Father's Day. Some of us are lucky enough that our dad is still here. Guys listening now who are new dads. And then there are people who are really missing their dad. This is Donna. Donna, I'm gonna get that funny line from you. Your dad was funny, hey?
1: Oh, he was such a silly little old man. I miss that guy.
0: Hmm.
1: I think he would say, whether you were 2 minutes late or 10 or 15, he would say, come on, let's go. You're going to be late for your own damn funeral. Okay, Dad.
0: I love that. And when they find a joke, and I'm a dad too, you hang on to it. When you got a good one,
1: yeah.
0: You just rinse and repeat.
1: Yeah, rinse and repeat is right on the money.
0: Yeah. What was one my dad used to say? Yeah, you do that, you'll wake up dead. And you're like, what?
1: Yeah, exactly. Oh, my Lord. My dad used to say that, too.
0: What was your dad's name?
1: Joe. We called him Papa Joe.
0: And we're thinking of Papa Joe this Father's Day.
1: Yeah, I miss that little man so much.
0: Well, it was nice talking to you, Donna. The top 3 songs in Saskatchewan play next. Will we have a new number 1? Let's find out. I will
2: 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Follow us at Z99 Regina.
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0: There's Olivia Dean, SK20 number one. So easy. 7 weeks now. 7 weeks. So it's that weekend where you make time for your dad.
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0: I'm in that really lucky time of life where my kids are doing something for me and I get to do something nice for my dad. So let's spend time together. It'd be really cool to get some golf gear. I don't need it, honestly. Let's just spend some time together. My name's Tim Stone. Appreciate you listening. We'll have another SK20 countdown for you next weekend.
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Hey, it's Tim Stone. Finally, the finish line. Big congrats to the grads from Sheldon Williams and Tom. 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
2: You guys, the last week of school, which means we're deep into field trip season. Yep. Shauna, you grew up in Aberdeen. I'm curious, what was your favorite field trip?
3: We took a bus and we came to Regina and we did the whole Science Center experience and
4: the
3: IMAX.
4: Legislature.
3: And then the next day was legislature. We did some, the RCMP depot. That's a big trip, right? That's a big, big trip.
4: It's funny because I had the almost opposite experience where I went to a smaller school, and so we played basketball against the small towns. We'd go to Radville. We'd go to Elba. We'd go to Yellow Grass. We'd go to all these like little towns around and stay in the one motel that they had in the small town.
3: Oh.
4: And there'd be four of us, the two beds, cramming in and going to the small towns and having small town experiences for basketball tournaments.
3: I sort of like that. Those are not hotels, my friend. Those are motels.
4: Yeah, there were no fancy hotels.
2: That would be a different experience because you're going to get into lots of trouble in a small town.
4: I think if you live there, maybe you found things to do. But when you were coming to visit there, like, there wasn't even a 7-Eleven in most of these towns. There maybe it was a gas station.
3: None of them had 7-Elevens. Just so you know, being a girl from a town like that, we were mighty excited when the city schools would come and stay.
2: Yes. The city kids with all of their stories and all of their wildness.
3: Worldliness. Dangerous. Yeah. Yes.
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2: We're talking about random celebrity run-ins after I randomly golfed with Tupac's keyboard player and backup singer here in Regina yesterday.
3: Question for you two. What do you call a celebrity run-in when you don't actually know they were a celebrity?
4: But how would you not know?
5: Good question, Shauna. Brings me back to a time just about 10 years ago. Justin and I were down in Las Vegas doing some stuff for the Golden Knights on TV, and we were about to go on Fox, and so they had us in the green room to get ready for our time slot. And in walks this artist with his handler, and I went, oh, that's Mark McGrath from Sugar
4: Ray. Oh, cool.
5: But my buddy Justin here had no idea who he was. So Mark McGrath, nicest guy in the world, walks into the green room, and Justin's like, hey, nice to meet you. What's your name? He's like, hey, I'm Mark. Hey, Mark, what do you do? He's like, well, I'm a musician. And Justin's like, well, that's cool. And Mark, being the nice guy he is, says, hey, Justin, what do you do? And if you know Justin, he's never short for words. And so he launches into this 10-minute rant of what we're doing there, trying to get the Vegas Golden Knights to be adopted by Saskatchewan, and we're doing YouTube and all that sort of stuff. The whole time being oblivious to who he's talking to. Not one reference to Sugar Ray or Mark McGrath. He's just Mark, the musician, in the green room.
2: Look, being homeschooled, sometimes you're behind on some of the pop culture references. But I gotta say, Mark McGrath, he was a good guy. Because at the time, Wheels and I were doing this Facebook Live show. And I was like, Mark, you should tune into our show. Not knowing who he was. He's like, yeah, I'll tune into your show. I'm like, cool. I like pull it up, show it to him. That Tuesday night, about 20 minutes after the show ends, we get this comment. Boys, I'm so sorry. I missed the show. I was playing a thing. I'm tuning in now. It's great to be here. Great show. And he left us a comment. So he did tune in. So Mark McGrath is a legend. And no, I don't think he'll remember me when he's playing here in August.
0: 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Turn up the music.

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2: Shauna Wheels, I'm thinking about getting back into reading books, especially with summer coming. What are you guys reading?
3: I'm reading the same book right now as Robin and the Crescents. There's a new series called Dungeon Crawler Carl. Have you heard of this?
2: I have, actually. I feel like heard of this.
3: The author, Matt Dinneman, this book, it's insane. If you've ever grew up playing video games, you'll love it. Quick synopsis. Earth is taken over by aliens, and all the humans have to go into dungeons, which are essentially a video game. And there's different floors you have to complete, and there's different quests, and there's different spells, and his cat gets a personality and can talk. It's so much fun. I call it a candy read. One of those books you can just read and have a blast, and it feels like you're watching a movie. I can't recommend it enough.
2: It's weird to me that Shauna's candy reads are either true crime or Danielle Steele novels.
4: Oh, don't even. You know about my collection? My dirty secret?
3: Oh, this is a real thing.
4: Oh, man. All those stories. There's always going to be a love story attached to it with some kind of hardship, something they have to overcome as a couple.
2: Oh, there's hardship for sure, Shauna. There is a lot of hardship.
4: Oh, if I see a new one has been released, I'm take my money. Just take it all.
3: True crime or Daniel Steele? This is quite the contrast.
4: I know. I'm an onion man.

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2: Shauna Wheels, you want to talk about a random, bizarre celebrity encounter yesterday? Here in Regina, at the Goulet, I golfed with Tupac's backup singer and keyboard player.
3: Huh?
2: Dead serious. Now, Tupac has a song. It's called Dear Mama. Gets played often at Mother's Day.
4: You all appreciate it. Dear Mama.
2: You hear the guy singing in the background?
5: Mm-hmm.
2: His name is Reggie. Him and I golfed together yesterday.
3: Why? It was a Wednesday. What?
2: I'm on the golf course. It's a little bit slow. There's lots of groups in front of us. There's this single guy riding around in a car. I'm like, hey, just come join us. We're not going anywhere. He comes up, my name's Reggie. We'll get chatting. He's in the entertainment business. He lives in LA. I'm like, what are you doing in Regina? He's like, oh, my girlfriend's from Regina. I'm like, how did you meet your girlfriend in Regina? He's like, I was on tour with Wayne Brady, you know, from
5: comedian. Yeah.
2: Whose line is it anyway? And I met my girlfriend. He's like, yeah, I used to play with Tupac. I was his keyboard player, his backup singer. He's like, whenever I have spare time, I leave from LA and I come to Regina and I like to golf, but I don't know anybody, so I'm just by myself.
3: Oh, you made a new best friend.
2: Yes, I did, Shauna.
5: I just want to ask the question. How did he prove to you that this is who it is? Because this is a good story, but how do we actually know?
2: To be honest, as soon as I got off the golf course, I had ChatGPT look him up. And Chat said, yeah, he's telling the truth. But then I watched a music video. It's definitely him.
3: Wow.
2: We hung out. We played games on the putting green afterwards. We exchanged numbers. And me golfing with Tupac.
5: Well, not Tupac, but that's kind of a cool connection.
2: That's so random.
3: What if he invites you to his house in L.A.?
2: Oh, Shauna, I didn't think about that. That would be awesome. But I want to know, who else has had a random celebrity encounter? 306-936-9999.

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2: Shauna, yesterday I golfed with Tupac's backup singer and keyboard player. Have you ever had any random celebrity encounters here in Regina?
3: So my son was in a movie.
4: Really? What movie?
3: He got cast in that Just Friends movie that they shot here.
2: Maybe the biggest movie made in Regina. Just Friends, Ryan Reynolds, Anna Faris.
3: Amy Smart, Chris Klein.
4: You were actually hanging out with them?
3: Well, not with Ryan, but like Chris Klein and Amy Smart, yeah. And Ryan was kind of more keeping to himself type of thing, but during cuts, he would just spend so much time with the kids and just joking around and having fun and play with them. And
2: how old was your son at the time?
3: He was 9.
4: Very cool.
3: Yeah, it was so cool.
4: It's amazing how many people have experiences from Just Friends. Like, I feel like so many people were touched by that movie.
3: Yeah, and it's funny because my son had a cast role, so he actually got paid. The movie ends with a close-up on his face.
2: I see him credited. IMDb, Devin Barant.
3: Yeah, it was crazy. We were like, could you imagine if he got hockey equipment out of this? Because they were just looking for kids that could skate. And he ended up having to pay income tax.
2: He had to pay income tax?
3: He worked 10 days. He made over 15 grand.
2: No way! At 9 years old?
3: At 9 years old.
4: That's so crazy. Crazy.
3: We put it in an investment thing, and he used that to buy his first house.

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2: Last night, you guys, Cash said to me, my little guy, he said, Mom, he said, I think I want to do soccer in the fall if there's soccer available. So I threw it out there into the universe and said, hey, you know, where and when would I sign Cash up for soccer? Every parent wrote me back immediately and said, that deadline came and went.
3: No, Shauna.
2: In May.
3: No.
4: For the fall?
2: All the fall activities, you guys. People have already signed their kids up for those.
4: My blood pressure is rising as you say this.
2: Oh, I know.
5: Planners are ruining life. I don't want to think about things 6 months in advance. I want to be in the moment and make the decision.
2: And also, it sort of hurts me, and I don't know why, to pay for things that are so far away. Like, I'm paying for fall? Come on.
4: You might not believe this, but I'm actually the opposite. When I'm buying something for myself, I love paying for it in advance. So I'm going to some comedy shows here in November. Back-to-back nights at the Conexus Arts Center, Jimmy Carr and John Mulaney. That is now an expense that I've paid for. And so when I show up in November, it feels like it's free to me. I go, hey, I don't have to pay for this because that was 8 months ago. You know, you don't feel like that?
5: No, because that feeling of paying out money and going, I don't get to enjoy the fruits of my labor here.
2: Yes, that's what it is, Justin.
5: And months and months. Like, what a waste of time.
4: Just be more forgetful like me. Makes a lot of things easier.

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2: You guys, I need to complain about something. I don't like to be negative on the radio, but yesterday I was shopping with the family and I saw what I'm going to call an abomination in the stores. School supplies.
3: No, you did not.
2: I am not kidding you. There were school supplies next to lunch kits, next to backpacks, and I went, they're not even out of school yet. Like, give me a break.
3: That is too crazy. Like, I could see if we were into July, then maybe some of the fall stuff would be appearing.
4: Because they've been working it back for a bit. Like, it used to be, what, the last 2 weeks of August?
3: Mm-hmm.
4: All right, back to school, it's in stores. And then I think we saw it just get into July. June 16th is crazy.
2: When Christmas comes early, I love that because it's Christmas. It's all the good feelings and all the excitement for Santa Claus. School, there's just a thing about responsibility. Like, let me enjoy my summer for at least a week before you're on me for other things.
3: Yeah, can we get through Canada Day first?
2: Give me a holiday.
4: I guess it's probably because they want to get to Halloween costumes.
3: Oh, yeah.
4: They're launch those July 1st. So they're like, I guess we got to put school supplies in front and do them in June.
2: The only good news is that as it gets further and further back, at some point it's going to reset.
3: Collide.
2: and we're not going to get school supplies until September when the school year is happening.
4: It'll be next year's school supplies.
3: Yes. Yeah.
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0: Sean on Wheels. Last night I was driving by McNabb Community, and on their sign they had movie night coming up, and it brought me back to garage sales as a kid when my brother and I would set up concession stands and make bank selling hot dogs and chips and pop and licorice. And I thought, what if we set up again and did that at a community movie night? We'd be rich.
1: Are you allowed to? That feels weird.
2: Justin selling hot dogs to a bunch of kids?
1: Well, I don't know. Like, should you be setting up a business when it's like the community fun night?
0: Well, this is what I was thinking of going, how can I do my own movie nights in my own community? I have a projector, like a good projector at the golf studio. I'll rip that off the ceiling. It's like, I need a screen. It's probably not legal, but I was thinking about how much money you would make if you get a few hundred kids to come watch a movie and you start popping popcorn and have pop and chips and hot dogs. Just not sure how I would license a movie.
1: That sounds amazing. I think that you would have to get like real B-list movies or else someone's going to rat you out.
0: Who are they going to rat me out to, Shauna? Have you ever tried to get a hold of these streaming companies for anything ever? Impossible.
1: Yeah, that's true.
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